0: 但你之前的腰好细，
1: 这也只有58。
2: We say as long as you can walk, you can tango. So now we're going to do several exercises to get into the dance.
1: Okay.
2: First, I'm going to look at her, and if she's looking at me, I'm going to do this. Is willing to dance with me, she will not back to me. So it's like this. Yeah, and then I can go to her. Yes, and then I embrace her, and I start dancing.
3: Okay. Smoking a cigarette.
4: 这是一段默剧。

0: you didn't like?
1: No!
2: It's a gentleman gesture.
0: Okay, I'll try again.
3: So, again.
2: It should be a gentleman, like.
1: Okay!
4: Darling 就是明显一种理所当然，这个女人是我的样子。
1: 反正在场也没有第二个男人问你要不要跳舞了。
2: So normally in this time we have a leader and a follower. Yeah. So we can see in this family who has a.
0: No, I'm in control. That's a new feeling for me.
2: So Damien, look, do this. Change way, and when you want to move, you are moving from your center. Go.
0: Okay.
2: Change way and.
1: 还好刹住了。
4: 第一次陪你去跳舞，
1: 风格不一样。Tango 是我们第一次去学的。
0: I'm the leader. I'm the leader.
1: I know.
0: You just kept pushing back. She wanted to lead.
1: No.
5: Because look here, look, you're basically standing next to me.
0: That's true.
1: You're not in front of me.
0: Yeah, that's true. Because I'm confused with the sidestep. Again. Come.Yeah?
2: No, it's a forward
5: step. Now it's fine. Okay. It's a forward step. It's not a side step.
0: Ah, okay, it's a forward step.
5: Yeah.
4: Touch your leg.
0: It's a forward step. It's a forward step.
5: There's no side step.
0: I thought it was a little bit moving towards.
2: So, one, two, three, four.
1: 就超过我了。
0: The teacher said I should do that.
1: Really?
0: Yeah.
2: In tango, you have to remember who is the
5: who is the real boss.
0: At company, I'm the boss. At home, she's the boss. At company, I'm the boss. At home, she's the boss.
4: Who's the boss today?
2: Lean her forward, turn again, and now it's the leg. Yes. Now you check this moment. You're going to move your leg along his leg. And go down. And now you can lean him forward.
5: Lean her forward.
2: In the past, the men put their money in the boots.
5: Oh!
2: And with this gesture, you know if this guy
0: has money.
5: Oh, yes! Rich or poor.
0: No money, not a good dance. Now do this with your leg.
2: The turn.
0: Feel if I have money.
1: You don't.

0: Do you always wake up this early every morning?
1: Yeah, I wake up at 7, yeah.
0: Oh, wow. You are very dread.
2: Okay, now everything is ready.
3: Thank you, my honey baby.
4: Oh, Gisling. Do you have your breakfast? Yeah? Yeah?
2: Oh, my key. Our bed is also named. This is Damien, my one is Peiyu. Yeah? So what's your plan today?
3: I have a lot of meetings today, I think. A couple of friends are coming over from Germany.
2: I will have a chill day. Pilates with my friend, and then we'll go to Fotokafiska with Miu Miu, and afterwards, I have to learn German, so yeah, German class as usual.
3: Did they make you learn German for such a long time
2: every day? Yeah, that's so funny, because it ended in October, which is exactly the delivery day for my baby. Mm-hmm. For our baby, sorry.
3: Mm-hmm. Yeah, I'm half part of it. Mm-hmm. How are you feeling today? Are you pregnant? Any pregnancy sickness?
2: I don't have morning sickness, so I'm all good.
3: That's blessed.
2: I can eat, leave stuff. Yeah, but I miss salami. You want a coffee?
3: Mm-hmm. I can do it myself.
2: I can do one for you.
3: Yeah, thank you, Gina.
5: 是佩月做的早饭，
2: 对，那天是我做的。
3: Thank you.

0: hope you like it. Stay caffeine.
1: What a lucky day. Usually I make the coffee for you, huh?
0: Mm-hmm.
1: What a lucky day.
0: When is your Chinese class?
1: My Chinese class is at 8, so I need to leave soon.
0: What have you learned last time?
1: Chapter 11. But sometimes I'm good, and sometimes I'm again very bad.
0: Yeah, you need to try to say something Chinese to me.
2: 他们在向对方靠近，一个在学着。
1: 嗯 ，Yeah, but I'm very afraid of that because you correct me every 30 seconds.
0: Yeah, that's how good teacher is.
1: Mm-hmm.
0: How's your cup of coffee? Say in Chinese.
1: 很好，很好。这个咖啡的味道非常美丽。
0: 非常美丽，非常好。We use 美丽 to describe people.
1: 非常好。
0: Like 我很美丽。
1: 这个咖啡真棒，因为我的非常可爱的还有漂亮的老婆做的。
0: Yeah, that's good.
3: Hey guys, I'm sending you an update from the beautiful island of Mallorca in Spain. As you can see, it's absolutely marvelous weather. Great sunshine. I'm spending the days at the beach. Yep, just relaxing here, doing lots of sports, enjoying life, and trying to get some tan. As a white German, it's not that easy, as you can see, but I'm doing my best. I think it's less than 4 weeks until we meet us.Again in person, I'm very, very excited to see how your everyday life looks like, to see how it differs from how I live in Germany, and by far most important, seeing you guys again. All right, see ya.
1: You know who's coming these days?
0: Florian, right? You told me last time.
1: Yeah, yeah, good friend from Cologne, actually,、mm-hmm. from my hometown.
0: Yeah, he's your neighbor, right?
1: Basically.
0: So you guys study together or not?
1: We haven't been in the same year.
0: Okay.
1: But we went also to the same university.
0: You're older than him or he's older than
1: you? I'm a little bit older.
0: Okay.
1: But with a lot of makeup, I look young.
0: Yeah, he's a nice person. He's quite handsome.
1: He'll be here for a couple of days, right?
0: Yeah.
1: You can show him around Shanghai.
0: Okay, great. Mm-hmm. Yeah, and then we can show him a little bit Shanghai, not a little bit, a lot.
1: Mm-hmm.
0: Mm-hmm. A nice bar with you.
1: Show him the good life of Shanghai.
0: Mm-hmm.
1: Yeah, I'm also going to show Florian around the office a little bit.
0: Mm-hmm.
1: Tell him what I'm doing.
0: Yeah.
1: Because, you know, not a lot of people know what I'm actually doing in China.
0: Really?
2: 人家是来玩的吧？就是陪他来上班来了，这回。
0: 对，来做牛马的。
1: Showing him why I live in Shanghai, why I'm so happy here.
0: Of course. Yeah, so that I will show you what I've prepared for this week.
1: Oh yeah, thank you, honey.
0: Yeah, as always.
1: Wow.
0: So,
1: look at that.
0: Let's see.What are we gonna wear?
2: 都是你搭配啊。
0: 对，就是我想好说要跟他就是配好。Does it look good?
1: That looks amazing, amazing.
0: Yeah.
1: 非常非常漂亮。
0: 非常漂亮。
1: 对。
0: Or in blue also fine.
1: Like, yeah, I wear whatever, whatever fits your outfit.
0: Yeah,
1: you look beautiful in anything, anyways.
0: A little bit too much.
1: No, it's really, really.
0: This is a new one from Zishan.
1: Yeah, beautiful.
0: Because he knows that I'm having a bigger belly.
1: Oh my cutie.
0: That's
1: why the other ladies must be so jealous of you that you look beautiful and everything.
0: Or I can wear this blue one. My favorite.
1: Beautiful.
0: Yeah.
1: Nice. Nice summer dress. Does it fit with the belly?
0: Yeah, this might show my belly, but...
1: No problem. I mean, you can be proud to show your belly.
0: Yeah.
1: Showing your belly is a luxury.
0: Yeah.
1: How many kids do we have? 3 kids in China now. 3. That's the first one. 3. 2 more to come.
0: Yeah, let's see. So if I wear this one, you can wear this white.
1: Men have so easy.
0: Yeah,
1: so easy. I have such an easy life, my cutie.
0: Yeah.
1: Thank you.
0: Okay.
1: You、
0: Good.
1: Look beautiful. You look beautiful.
2: Wow. 那段情绪价值给的真好。我觉得所有的就是老公男朋友们应该学一下，当面的那个态度是一直看着老婆，然后一直认真在看她挑的衣服。
1: Amazing.
0: Yeah?
1: 非常非常漂亮。不要给我戴高帽子。

0: haven't seen you for a while, Damien.
1: Haven't seen you. The week before I was in Germany.
0: Oh.
1: In Hamburg.
0: Okay.
1: At the Online Marketing Rockstars Conference. Because, you know, we're preparing the entry for TikTok Shop.
0: TikTok Shop. Can you tell me more?
1: Yeah. We know TikTok and Douyin from China, right? That they have the shop function already since many years.
0: Yeah.
1: We had around 70,000 people there.
0: Wow, that's impressive. Yeah. 70,000.
1: So 70,000. The big TikTok and Genuine booth from which we were doing live streaming and right now. And they're already in the UK and in the US. And they just launched their business in the European market. As a German-Chinese company, right? Doing Douyin and TikTok in China for many years. I think it's a great opportunity to take the learnings from the Chinese market and also bring it now overseas. Things are here so advanced. I mean, it is one of the biggest and the second largest consumer markets in the world in China.
0: So
1: I think that's why the national brands and us and companies must be here in China.
0: You know, just now we were talking about Donghang Zhenxuan or Inspire, right? About their model. And we're gonna meet Baby pretty soon.
1: I'm very excited about that.
0: Yeah.
1: Can't wait.
0: Perfect. Let's go.
2: Donghang Zhenxuan. Hello, 大家可以左上角关注一下俞敏洪老师带队为大家甄选好物的直播购物平台和优质产品公司。我们是东方甄选生活馆。
0: Baby is not only just a live streamer, but she's also a host. She also really helped, you know, the audience get to know more about culture and to have a better interpretation of knowledge of cultures.
1: Perfect.
2: 谢谢大家支持。拜拜。
3: Wow, great. Nice to meet you.
2: Nice to meet you too. You make him want to face. Yeah.
3: I want to see how it looks like for me.
2: Yeah, for sure. We have many strings.
3: Good job. Wow. So, how many hours do you go live every day from here? How many products are you showing in each live stream and what is the frequency changing that?
1: How many products are you showing in each live stream? And
3: How many?
2: For most four cameras in different angles.
1: Sometimes also one from the top.
4: Yeah, you are a professional, yeah.
2: And we have a screen here for comments, for bullet comments. And this is for the details.
4: This is the price. As you can see, there is no information about culture or history, only the basic tests.
3: Then you don't need to remember everything.
2: Ah, yeah.
3: How many hours do you go live every day from here?
2: Oh, it's different for this live streaming room, maybe 8 hours.

0: day. Every person takes 2 hours. Yeah. Yeah, we change our products daily just to bring some interesting topics, some useful tips, and also some like seasonal fruits and vegetables, which help people get a better life at a better price. And also from the farmer to their table, it shortens the time, ensure the freshness.I guess like over like 10,000 goods are selected every year.
1: We are very careful about the products.
0: And also last year we took around 47 million yuan for the third party testing.
2: Oh really?
0: Yeah, for the quality control.
2: Wow, wow, that's a lot.
0: 47 million is a big number.
2: 100%, big number. But that's very important, right? But because you need to sell good products, otherwise one time bad product and you will have bad comments.
0: Yeah, the money behind is our responsibility for every family.
3: What is this?
0: This is a pure juice of a wild berry called Cili.
1: This kind of products is produced in Guizhou.
3: Guizhou?
0: Yeah, in Guizhou. Yeah, it's a beautiful province in China.They are all wild berries.
4: Yeah. So it's like a health drink.
2: Yeah, exactly. Oh, very healthy.
3: Should we try?
0: Yeah, sure, for sure. This is one of the best sellers, but this is...
2: Wow.
0: Yeah, it's... Cheers.
2: Come here.
3: Wow. Very nice. Very nice.
0: Very nice?
3: Very, very strong.
0: Yeah.
3: A little bit sour.
4: Yeah.
3: Right?
0: And bitter.
3: Bitter?
0: Mm-hmm.
3: Good.
0: So our staff members, they are not very used to the taste. It tastes very strong and a little bitter. We were convinced by its vitamin C. It's just a juice, so babies could drink this for vitamin C.
3: Okay.
0: So each tiny bottle contains over like 22 lemons juice.
3: Wow.
0: Yeah, in this bottle.
3: What an amazing fruit.
1: Yeah, so every bottle contains 500 milligrams of vitamin C.
3: Yeah, very beneficial for the body.
0: It sells very well.
1: 20 million bottles. 20 million bottles.
3: Wow.
0: So this is a story of us with Guizhou. We have this pure juice.To start the travel from Guizhou to every corner in China. Even you can buy it in Xinjiang and Xizang.
5: 一下感兴趣了。
0: And it's, yeah, and there is no delivery fee.
3: Wow, that's impressive.
5: 包邮，新疆也包邮。
3: So, I think this would sell very well in Germany too. And we are seeing that already consumer behavior is changing. People are getting used to live streams. And I think this is a new opportunity to grow business models like this also in other countries.Xixie, thank you very much. Very impressive.
0: Yeah.
3: Thank you. Yeah. Perfect. Can I grab another one of this?
5: Yeah, for sure.
0: For sure. Yeah. We're happy that you like it. Yeah.
3: Absolutely. Very healthy. I bring it to
0: see? Thank you so much. And we are going to develop our supply chain for
3: dinner. Really good. Really good.
6: Very good.
7: 我现在就很想尝一下刚才的那个
6: 刺梨，
8: 刺梨汁啊！
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7: 哇，来！
3: Great.
7: Your favorite.
3: Yeah.
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8: Is it good?
7: 来，我们来挑选一下。
3: Very good.
7: Yeah, very good.
9: Really?
8: Can I try? Can I try?
4: 你的反应就演
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3: Right now there are many Chinese local brands who are, I believe, superior in quality, in innovation, and also with a price competitive, potentially.In the European market, so now TikTok is becoming bigger and bigger. Has already launched TikTok shops in Europe, in Germany, in other parts of Europe, and I think that would be a perfect timing for Chinese brands to go over this discovery commerce, right? To let European people discover on TikTok Chinese products with a surprisingly well quality. I think that the European customer just needs to see it in a video, buy the product, convince himself, and then it's an easy sell.
2: 直播的这个业务是不是子期也比较的了解？
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0: 曼下周我为什么住在这里下集揭晓答案。
1: But we only have half an hour. But we only have half an hour.And I think for a new brand like ours, it's important not to understand what's happening if everything goes well. Because if everything goes well, we have an easy ride, and you do what you usually do best. So let's assume we would set up a live streaming event. Where do you see your strengths in four brackets? Where's the strongest part, or your historically strongest part, or how you founded the company?